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3: We're under a heat warning. A mainly clear sky tonight. There's a chance of overnight showers and thunderstorms. A low of 18. Tomorrow, cloudy, small chance of showers and thunderstorms. A high of 32 and the humidex 40. On Monday and Tuesday, it'll be sunny with highs of 31. Current weather conditions can be found anytime on your Discover Weyburn app. I'm Judy Peters.
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7: We're under a heat warning. A mainly clear sky tonight. There's a chance of overnight showers and thunderstorms, a low of 18. Tomorrow, cloudy, small chance of showers and thunderstorms, a high of 32 and the humidex 40. On Monday and Tuesday, it'll be sunny with highs of 31. Current weather conditions can be found anytime on your Discover Weyburn app. I'm Judy Peters.
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3: We're under a heat warning. A mainly clear sky tonight. There's a chance of overnight showers and thunderstorms, a low of 18. Tomorrow, cloudy, small chance of showers and thunderstorms, a high of 32 and the humidex 40. On Monday and Tuesday, it'll be sunny with highs of 31. Current weather conditions can be found anytime on your Discover Weyburn app. I'm Judy Peters.
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9: We're under a heat warning. A mainly clear sky tonight. There's a chance of overnight showers and thunderstorms. A low of 18. Tomorrow, cloudy, small chance of showers and thunderstorms. A high of 32 and the humidex 40. On Monday and Tuesday, it'll be sunny with highs of 31. Current weather conditions can be found anytime on your Discover Weyburn app. I'm Judy Peters.
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4: We're under a heat warning. A mainly clear sky tonight. There's a chance of overnight showers and thunderstorms, a low of 18. Tomorrow, cloudy, small chance of showers and thunderstorms, a high of 32 and the humidex 40. On Monday and Tuesday, it'll be sunny with highs of 31. Current weather conditions can be found anytime on your Discover Weyburn app. I'm Judy Peters.
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6: We're under a heat warning. A mainly clear sky tonight. There's a chance of overnight showers and thunderstorms, a low of 18. Tomorrow, cloudy, small chance of showers and thunderstorms, a high of 32 and the humidex 40. On Monday and Tuesday, it'll be sunny with highs of 31. Current weather conditions can be found anytime on your Discover Weyburn app. I'm Judy Peters.
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2: We're under a heat warning. A mainly clear sky tonight. There's a chance of overnight showers and thunderstorms. A low of 18. Tomorrow, cloudy, small chance of showers and thunderstorms. A high of 32 and the humidex 40. On Monday and Tuesday, it'll be sunny with highs of 31. Current weather conditions can be found anytime on your Discover Weyburn app. I'm Judy Peters.
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6: We're under a heat warning. A mainly clear sky tonight. There's a chance of overnight showers and thunderstorms, a low of 18. Tomorrow, cloudy, small chance of showers and thunderstorms, a high of 32 and the humidex 40. On Monday and Tuesday, it'll be sunny with highs of 31. Current weather conditions can be found anytime on your Discover Weyburn app. I'm Judy Peters.
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2: We're under a heat warning. A mainly clear sky tonight. There's a chance of overnight showers and thunderstorms. A low of 18. Tomorrow, cloudy, small chance of showers and thunderstorms. A high of 32 and the humidex 40. On Monday and Tuesday, it'll be sunny with highs of 31. Current weather conditions can be found anytime on your Discover Wayburn app. I'm Judy Peters.
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6: We're under a heat warning. A mainly clear sky tonight. There's a chance of overnight showers and thunderstorms. A low of 18. Tomorrow, cloudy, small chance of showers and thunderstorms. A high of 32 and the humidex 40. On Monday and Tuesday, it'll be sunny with highs of 31. Current weather conditions can be found anytime on your Discover Weyburn app. I'm Judy Peters.
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3: We're under a heat warning. A mainly clear sky tonight. There's a chance of overnight showers and thunderstorms, a low of 18. Tomorrow, cloudy, small chance of showers and thunderstorms, a high of 32 and the humidex 40. On Monday and Tuesday, it'll be sunny with highs of 31. Current weather conditions can be found anytime on your Discover Weyburn app. I'm Judy Peters.
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3: We're under a heat warning. A mainly clear sky tonight. There's a chance of overnight showers and thunderstorms. A low of 18. Tomorrow, cloudy, small chance of showers and thunderstorms. A high of 32 and the humidex 40. On Monday and Tuesday, it'll be sunny with highs of 31. Current weather conditions can be found anytime on your Discover Weyburn app. I'm Judy Peters.
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1: 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Strikes out Cody Bellinger, and the Blue Jays have done it.
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0: They fell 5-0. The Alliance Blue will now move on to represent Saskatchewan at Nationals this fall at Lake Stadium on Friday night, but ultimately fell 5-0. The Alliance Blue will now move on to represent Saskatchewan at Nationals this fall in Surrey, BC. The Weyburn Beavers split a pair of games on the road against the Medicine Hat Mavericks over the weekend. They took a commanding 16-3 win Saturday night with some hard bats, including home runs by Rob Gurney, Will Sevier, Ryan Dauphiney, and Owen Mates.
1: They're based out of Carndiff, but they're looking to make history this August as the only women's team in Canadian softball history to win 4 straight national championships. Speaking of amazing women, Lisa Vick over at the Weyburn Ag Society, she's the office manager there. She's being highlighted this week from her voice. Not only that, but she also created Waystrong. She does a lot here in the community. And another amazing woman from the Opportunity City, Raina Wilkie, celebrated her 100th birthday over the weekend. We'll take a look at that forecast and music from Taylor Swift next.
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0: A heat warning remains in effect over the Weyburn area. Sunshine this morning with some clouds moving in this afternoon alongside some hazy conditions. High 32 with humidity feeling like 37. Clearing up this evening before becoming partly cloudy after midnight with a slight chance of showers and risk of a thunderstorm overnight. Fog patches moving in with a low of 16. Sunshine tomorrow with the fog clearing up in the morning. Continuing haziness in the afternoon with a high of 34 and humidex at 40. Wednesday we'll see sunshine and a high of 34. A mix of sun and clouds on Thursday with a slight chance of showers and high of 29. And sunshining through the clouds on Friday with a slight chance of showers and high of 29. I'm Natasha Weeb. 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

0: Dallas Smith, Hide from a Broken Heart. It's on Country 106.7, 20 after 6 this Monday morning. I'm Dylan Fiesel. Bit of a warm one today, 14 right now, 32 for the high. Feels like 37 with the humidity. Yellow weather warning still in effect for that heat, and it will be for the next couple of days. A wonderful celebration over the weekend for Weyburn's Raina Wilkie. Now, she celebrated her 100th birthday, and anybody who's had the chance to live 100 years has had to live a full life. And for Wilkie, that is certainly the chance. Her life didn't start here in Weyburn. It actually started in Nazi-occupied Amsterdam in the Netherlands. Yeah, after the Second World War, she ended up marrying a Canadian soldier, and she met shortly after the liberation, and then they ended up settling on a farm near McTaggart, where they raised their family and called Saskatchewan home for the last 100 years. Pretty incredible story. You can check it out over on discoverweyburn.com. We've got some music from Evan Burison next.
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We'll be taking a look at what's up in Weyburn in just a moment. First, here's Bailey Zimmerman, Chevy Silverado. 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

0: 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I'm Dylan Fiesel.
1: What's up, Wade Byrne? What's up?
0: Area 3 garbage pickup. Few events going on at the Wayburn Public Library today, including one actually at Riverside Park. They got the mobile play park set up. That'll be at 10 a.m. and perfect weather for it. It's going to be a scorcher. 32 for the high, feels like 37 with the humidity. Yellow weather warning still in effect for that heat, so stay cool and stay safe. They also got their Summerween program. That's at 2 p.m. All about creepy food challenges, and then a TTRPG night tonight at 6 o'clock. Also, it's week 4 for the couple camps going on at the Wayburn Leisure Center and the Credit Union Spark Center, the Spark Center camp, and the Fun Zone camp. 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
4: Warning level heat continues to linger over the southern prairies for the beginning of the week. Sunshine this morning with some clouds set to move in this afternoon alongside some hazy conditions. High 32 with humidex 37. Clearing up tonight with some partly cloudy conditions moving in after midnight with a slight chance of showers and risk of a thunderstorm overnight with a low of 16. Sunshine tomorrow with some continuing haziness, high 34 feeling like 40. And Wednesday will be sunny with a high of 34. I'm Natasha Weeb. Find the area's official forecast and stream us anywhere on the Discover Weyburn app.
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New music from the James Barker Band, After Dark. It's on Country 106.7. Dylan Fiesel, just about 7 o'clock this Monday morning. We'll have your full news, sports, and weather then. 14 degrees right now, but warming up to 32 for the high. Humidity, you'll feel like 37. Yellow weather warning in effect for that heat. It could kick up some thunderstorms tonight, but it's going to be hot for the next couple of days. In sports, the Weyburn Beavers were in action in Medicine Hat over the weekend with a 2-game set against the Mavericks. Started with a big 16-3 victory on Saturday.

0: Unfortunately, they would drop the Sunday matinee matchup 11-4, but they'll look to get back into the win column tonight over at Tom Lang Park as they'll welcome in the Moose Jaw Miller Express, and you could be going to see them. Yeah, I have a pair of tickets to give away. All you got to do, text the word Beaver into our country line, 306-848-1067. You could be winning a pair of tickets to see the Weyburn Beavers tonight at Tom Lang Park against the Moose Jaw Miller Express. So text the word Beaver into our country line, 306-848-1067 for your chance to win. The weekly crop report came out yesterday for the province of Saskatchewan, and producers have been soaking up some of this warm sunshine. Kim Stonehouse, crops extension specialist with the Saskatchewan Ministry of Agriculture, says this heat has helped crop progression, but it comes with its own challenges.
1: The warmer and drier conditions that we saw this week have definitely improved crop development. It's driven it along and gotten it closer to more normal stages of development, but it's also allowed haying to proceed. However, again, there were some localized storms that caused damage to crops and property in some regions. And these warmer temperatures and the high humidity has created favorable conditions for disease. So farmers are now applying fungicides, trying to suppress some of this existing disease as well as proactively spraying to reduce the risk of further disease development.
0: And with more warm weather on the way, both crops and their producers may be looking for some reprieve from the heat. For Golden West, I'm Dylan Fiesel.
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You could win some KFC on us if you haven't won in the last 2 weeks. Over 30% of couples will argue about this before the summer is over. We'll get to some of your guesses in just a moment. A look at your forecast and music.

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8: A warm start to the work week as a heat warning remains in effect over the area. Skies are sunny this morning with some clouds set to move in this afternoon alongside some hazy conditions. High 32 with humidity feeling like 37. Conditions will clear up this evening before some clouds move in after midnight with a slight chance of showers and risk of a thunderstorm. Low 16. Sunshine tomorrow with continuing hazy conditions. High 34 with a humidex of 40. And sunshine on Wednesday with a high of 34. I'm Natasha Weeb. 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

Carter, Faith, and Betty on Country 106.7. I'm Dylan Fiesel, and we're asking today's impossible question. Over 30% of couples will argue about this before the summer is over. Some great guesses coming in on our Country Line and over on our Facebook page. Tyler with a great guess of the kids' bedtime. Yeah, you never know whether to, you know, allow them to stay up a little bit longer, but then usually they're kind of cranky the next day. It's always kind of a fight. Shirley with a great guess of where to go on holidays. That's a good one. And Tammy with a good guess of fighting over directions. Never want to get lost when you're heading out to the campsite. But what do you think the answer is? Call or text our Country Line 306-848-1067 or over on our Facebook page. You could win some KFC on us. Over 30% of couples will argue about this before the summer is over. We'll find out what the answer is in a moment. First, here's Aaron Goodvin and A Woman in Love.

0: Aaron Goodvin, Woman in Love. It's on Country 106.7. I'm Dylan Fiesel, and let's find out the answer to today's impossible question. Over 30% of couples will argue about this before the summer is over. Tons of great guesses on our Country line and over on our Facebook page. Justin with a great guess of the AC temp. What is the correct temperature to set your home at? For me, I like it cold. It's got to be under 70 degrees. Some like it more around that 72. Another great guess as well from Tyler, who said the kids' bedtime. Yeah, that's always an argument. And Shirley said where to go for directions or where to go on holidays. But congratulations to Tammy, who was the first to text in the correct answer. 34% of couples will argue about parking before the summer is over, and especially parking the camper. You know that scene, right? You're trying to pull into the campground and you're giving directions and everybody's confused and just ends up with yelling. It's the true test of a marriage, that and setting up a tent together. Congratulations to Tammy. She's won some KFC on us. Thank you to everyone who had texted or commented on her Facebook page, and make sure to tune in tomorrow morning for the next edition, The Impossible Question of the Day.
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2: Two fatalities reported on Highway 39 on Friday after a collision near Yellowgrass. And in sports, the Weyburn Beavers posting mixed results over the weekend. 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

7:20 to 8 this Monday morning. I'm Dylan Beasel. A warm one today. 16 degrees right now. 32 is the high. Feels like 37 with the humidity. Yellow weather warning in effect for that heat. And we'll be taking a look at who's turning a year older with today's birthday club. It's just after Jason Aldean. Don't tell on me. It's on Country 106.7.

Jason Aldean, Don't Tell On Me. It's on Country 106.7. I'm Dylan Fiesel, and let's find out who's blowing out candles with today's birthday club. Lots over the weekend of shout-outs, so let's just hop into it. On Saturday, Hunter Wagner celebrated his 9th birthday from Grandma and Grandpa Wagner and Aunt Jean. Happy 12th birthday to Conrad Luce from Papa and Grandma G. And Calder Johnston turned 10 years old, and that is from your grandma. On Sunday, happy birthday to Bowen Kopick from Dad Hunter Houston Branson Valley Grandma and the rest of the family. Happy 12th anniversary to Mariah and Dean Erickson. Happy 29th anniversary to Tim and Denise Cullum from Austin, Mom and Dad Linda

0: and Wells. And happy 9th birthday to Emily Schick from Mom, Dad, and Maddie. And in today's birthdays, happy 59th birthday to Rose McInnes from your mom. And congratulations, the winner of a Dairy Queen birthday cake today. Happy birthday to Kevin Strong from Jean, Mom and Dad, Derek and the girls, Heather and Kristen. If you know of someone celebrating a birthday or anniversary, hey, let us know by putting it in the birthday book over on discoverwayburn.com.
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0: A chance of showers and risk of a thunderstorm overnight with a low of 16. Sunshine tomorrow with some continuing haziness. High 34, feeling like 40. And Wednesday will be sunny with a high of 34. I'm Natasha Weeb. Find the area's official forecast and stream us anywhere on the Discover Weyburn app.
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0: Owen Riegling, Love, Hate, Love. It's on Country 106.7. Dylan Fiesel, just about 8 o'clock this Monday morning. We'll have your full news, sports, and weather then. A warm one today, 16 right now, 32 is the high. Feels like 37 with the humidity. Yellow weather warning in effect for that heat. Chatting with Darren Hubbard, head coach for the Southeast Steelers, as one of the best women's softball teams in the country. You guys were able to have some success at provincials. How did that go?
1: Went good. We went 5-0. We had a couple close games. We started out slow, but prevailed in the end. Not playing for 6 weeks, we really noticed to start with, but as the weekend went on, we got stronger. Provincial-wise, we've only won two of the last three. Last year, we finished with a silver, but nationally, we've won Canadians the last 3 years in a row. This would be four in a row, and three in a row has been done three or four times by teams in the past, but there's never been a team that won four in a row. So we're looking to do that to solidify our status or whatever you want to call it.
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3: 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We have heat safety tips coming up from the SHA. And in sports, results from the U15 Prairie Soccer League finals. 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

0: Jelly Roll, hands up. It's on Country 106.7. Dylan Fiesel hanging out with you this Monday morning. A very warm one. 17 degrees right now. 32 for our high today. Feels like 37 with the humidity. Yellow weather warning in effect for that heat. And that could kick up some thunderstorms later on today. The weather is looking good this weekend, though, for down the road in Mydale. Of course, it is the August long weekend. And there is lots happening in the little town of Mydale. They got cabarets, their threshing bee, and a full rodeo with some local talent as well. Justin LaBrash is headlining that one. And you could be going to the rodeo. Yes, I have a family pass to give away. All you got to do, text the word rodeo, R-O-D-E-O, into our country line, 306-848-1067. And you could be winning a family pass to the Mydale Rodeo this weekend. Text the word rodeo into our country line, 306-848-1067, for your chance to win. We'll take a look at that forecast and music from Ella Langley and Morgan Wallen next.
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6: A warm start to the work week as a heat warning remains in effect over the area. Skies are sunny this morning with some clouds set to move in this afternoon alongside some hazy conditions. High 32 with humidity feeling like 37. Conditions will clear up this evening before some clouds move in after midnight with a slight chance of showers and risk of a thunderstorm. Low 16. Sunshine tomorrow with continuing hazy conditions. High 34 with a humid index of 40. And sunshine on Wednesday with a high of 34. I'm Natasha Weeb. 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
1: Tim and the Glory Boys on Country 106.7. Dylan Fiesel, 818 this Monday morning. A warm one today. 18 degrees right now. 32 is our high. Feels like 37 with the humidity, and that might kick up some thunderstorms later on today. Looks like the weather's pretty good this weekend, though, for the busiest weekend in Mydale. Of course, it is the Threshing Bee, the August-long weekend. They also got the rodeo going on, and you could be going to see it. Yeah, I have a family pass to the Mydale Rodeo. All you got to do, text the word rodeo into our country line, 306-848.

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0: the Regina Red Sox and Fort McMurray Giants, and the Saskatoon Berries and Sylvan Lake Gulls. The Energy City Cactus Rats took a win over the Lethbridge Bulls Saturday before their Sunday doubleheader was rained out.
1: Now, discover Weyburn weather.
0: A heat warning remains in effect over the Weyburn area. Sunshine this morning with some clouds moving in this afternoon alongside some hazy conditions. High 32 with humidity feeling like 37. Clearing up this evening before becoming partly cloudy after midnight with a slight chance of showers and risk of a thunderstorm overnight. Fog patches moving in with a low of 16. Sunshine tomorrow with the fog clearing up in the morning. Continuing haziness in the afternoon with a high of 34 and humidex of 40. Wednesday we'll see sunshine and a high of 34. A mix of sun and clouds on Thursday with a slight chance of showers and high of 29. And sunshine through the clouds on Friday with a slight chance of showers and high of 29. 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

Country Thunder earlier this month. It's Riley Green on Country 106.7. I'm Dylan Fiesel, and we'll be taking a look at what's up in Weyburn in just a moment. First, Fluke Combs, Be By You. 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

0: 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I'm Dylan Fiesel.
1: What's up, Big Bird? What's up?
0: Area 3 garbage pickup. 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Actually, one at Riverside Park, as their mobile play park will be there at 10 a.m. Summerween program, that's at 2 p.m. They'll talk about some creepy food challenges, and then a TTRPG night tonight at 6 p.m. It's also week 4 for the kids' summer camps going on at the Credit Union Spark Center and the Weyburn Leisure Center. They got the Splash and Dash happening at the Leisure Center, and then an Animal Planet, an art and active camp held at the Spark Center this week. 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
7: Warning level heat continues to linger over the southern prairies for the beginning of the week. Sunshine this morning with some clouds set to move in this afternoon alongside some hazy conditions. High 32 with humidex 37. Clearing up tonight with some partly cloudy conditions moving in after midnight, with a slight chance of showers and risk of a thunderstorm overnight with a low of 16. Sunshine tomorrow with some continuing haziness, high 34 feeling like 40, and Wednesday will be sunny with a high of 34. I'm Natasha Weeb. 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

0: Dean Brody, A Man Without a Woman. It's on Country 106.7. Dylan Feasel, just about 9 o'clock this Monday morning. We'll have your full news, sports, and weather then. Another warm one today, 18 degrees right now, warming up to 32 for the high. Feels like 37 with the humidity. Yellow weather warning in effect for that heat. It could kick up some thunderstorms as it sticks around for the next couple of days. Over the weekend, a major milestone happened for a local woman. Weyburn's Raina Wilkie celebrated her 100th birthday. Now, not originally from Weyburn. Actually, she ended up growing up in the Netherlands in Nazi-occupied Amsterdam. After the liberation of the Netherlands, she ended up marrying a Canadian soldier, David Robertson, who she met, obviously, and they ended up settling on a farm near McTaggart and raising a family, now living in Weyburn. But incredible, a 100th birthday. How could you blow out 100 candles? That seems like a lot of work. 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
2: Two fatalities reported on Highway 39 on Friday after a collision near Yellowgrass. And in sports, the Weyburn Beavers posting mixed results over the weekend. 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
0: The U15 Forge FC boys soccer team competed in the Prairie Soccer League Provincial Final over the weekend, marking the team's first chance at a provincial title in the U15 boys program's history. They faced the Saskatoon Alliance Blue at Mosaic Stadium on Friday night, but ultimately fell 5-0. The Alliance Blue will now move on to represent Saskatchewan at Nationals this fall in Surrey, BC. The Weyburn Beavers split a pair of games on the road against the Medicine Hat Mavericks over the weekend. They took a commanding 16-3 win Saturday night with some hard bats, including home runs by Rob Gurney, Will Sevier, Ryan Daufney, and Owen Mayencourt. Josh Pritchard pitched 7 innings, allowing 3 runs on 7 hits and 3 strikeouts. The tables turned Sunday night when the Mavericks came away with an 11-4 win over Weyburn. The Beavers' performance was highlighted by a 2-run homer by Trevor Dale and RBI hits by Noah Brooks and Austin Boylan. The Beavers are back in action tonight, hosting the division-leading Moose Jaw Miller Express. A trend of split series in the Western Canadian Baseball League over the weekend, the Swift Current 57s and Moose Jaw Miller Express split a home-and-home series. The Okotoks Dogs and Brooks Bombers also split the weekend, alongside the Regina Red Sox and Fort McMurray Giants, and the Saskatoon Berries and Sylvan Lake Gulls. The Energy City Cactus Rats took a win over the Lethbridge Bulls Saturday before their Sunday doubleheader was rained out.
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0: A heat warning remains in effect over the Weyburn area. Sunshine this morning with some clouds moving in this afternoon alongside some hazy conditions. High 32 with humidity feeling like 37. Clearing up this evening before becoming partly cloudy after midnight with a slight chance of showers and risk of a thunderstorm overnight. Fog patches moving in with a low of 16. Sunshine tomorrow with the fog clearing up in the morning. Continuing haziness in the afternoon with a high of 34 and humidex of 40. Wednesday we'll see sunshine and a high of 34. A mix of sun and clouds on Thursday with a slight chance of showers and high of 29. And sunshine through the clouds on Friday with a slight chance of showers and high of 29. 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

the James Barker Band on Country 106.7. Dylan Fiesel cruising alongside you this very warm Monday morning. 32 for our high, feels like 37 with the humidity. Yellow weather warning in effect for that heat. And her voice is a weekly feature highlighting some of the amazing women in our community, including Lisa Vick. We'll hear more from her in just a moment. First, the newest from Kenny Chesney, Carry On. It's on Country.

0: Tyler Joe Miller on Country 106.7. I'm Dylan Fiesel, and Her Voice is a weekly feature highlighting some of the amazing women in our community, including Lisa Vick. Now, Lisa, you are the office manager over at the Weyburn Ag Society, and you also created Waystrong, a local support group helping women who have battled with cancer. How long have you been community focused?
1: Well, I've been kind of community-minded since I had children, so almost, well, over 25 years. I've really been involved in a lot of different things in the community, and the Weyburn Agricultural Society, I served on the board for many years prior to managing the office, and then after my struggle and diagnosis with breast cancer, I found that there was a need for some support for women in the community, not just for breast cancer, but all types of cancer. So yeah, that's where Waystrong came from.
0: And that's just a small snippet of her story. 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
6: A warm start to the work week as a heat warning remains in effect over the area. Skies are sunny this morning with some clouds set to move in this afternoon alongside some hazy conditions. High 32 with humidity feeling like 37. Conditions will clear up this evening before some clouds move in after midnight with a slight chance of showers and risk of a thunderstorm. Low 16. Sunshine tomorrow with continuing hazy conditions. High 34 with a humidex of 40. And sunshine on Wednesday with a high of 34. I'm Natasha Weeb. 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

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I'm Dylan Fiesel. A warm one today, 32 for our high. Feels like 37 with the humidity. Yellow weather warning in effect for that heat. The Southeast Steelers, based out of Cardiff, are looking to make softball history coming up in August as the only women's team to win four straight national championships. We'll chat with head coach Darren Hubbard all about it in a moment. First, it's John Morgan and

0: The latest from Cameron Whitcomb on Country 106.7. I'm Dylan Fiesel, and we're chatting with Darren Hubbard, head coach of the Southeast Steelers. As unsurprisingly, the Steelers had success earlier this month, winning provincials. Now, how did that go?
1: Went good. We went 5-0. We had a couple close games. We started out slow, but prevailed in the end. Not playing for 6 weeks, we really noticed to start with, but as the weekend went on, we got stronger. Provincial-wise, we've only won two of the last three. Last year, we finished with a silver, but nationally, we've won Canadians the last 3 years in a row. This would be four in a row, and three in a row has been done three or four times by teams in the past, but there's never been a team that won four in a row. So we're looking to do that to solidify our status or whatever you want.

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9: Warning level heat continues to linger over the southern prairies for the beginning of the week. Sunshine this morning with some clouds set to move in this afternoon alongside some hazy conditions. High 32 with humidex 37. Clearing up tonight with some partly cloudy conditions moving in after midnight with a slight chance of showers and risk of a thunderstorm overnight with a low of 16. Sunshine tomorrow with some continuing haziness. High 34 feeling like 40. And Wednesday will be sunny with a high of 34. I'm Natasha Weeb. Find the area's official forecast and stream us anywhere on the Discover Weyburn app.
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0: on Country 106.7, quarter to 10 this Monday morning. I'm Dylan Fiesel. We'll have your full news, sports, and weather at the top of the hour. A warm one today, 21 right now, 32 is the high. Feels like 37 with the humidity. Yellow weather warning in effect for that heat, and it could kick up some thunderstorm activity later on. In sports, the Weyburn Beavers were in action over the weekend in Medicine Hat as they were taking on the Mavericks. Started with a big win on Saturday as they took down the Mavericks 16-3. But unfortunately, the Mavs would get their revenge on the Sunday as they would take down the Mavericks 11-4. So the Beavers will look to get back in the win column tonight over at Tom Lang Park as they welcome in the Moose Jaw Miller Express for a matchup. First pitch just after 7 p.m. And it's also Egg Appreciation Night tonight over at the ballpark. For everything Beavers, head to our website, discoverweyburn.com, and take us anywhere with the free Discover Weyburn app.
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1: Good morning. I'm Natasha Weeb. The Saskatchewan Health Authorities are reminding residents to be cautious as a heat wave brings warning level temperatures to the region. Medical Health Officer Dr. Stanley Enabley says extreme heat can cause heat-related illness, including heat stroke, which is a medical emergency.
2: This may include very high body temperature, very hot or red skin. Individuals experiencing a heat stroke may be unconscious, confused, or even have stopped sweating. If you or anyone in your care experiences any of these signs and symptoms, please do call 911 immediately.
1: People are advised to stay cool and hydrated as a heat wave moves through.

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It's on Country 106.7. Dylan Fiesel riding alongside you this very warm Monday morning. 21 right now, 32 is the high. Feels like 37 with the humidity. Yellow weather warning in effect for that heat as it is sticking around for the next few days. A few things to let you know about. City of Weyburn doing some repairs on Cirrus Avenue starting tomorrow. It'll be closed between 4th Street and 5th Street as they are prepping it to be repaved. And also, Sask Power on scene repairing some damaged equipment. There's some power outages on farms kind of south of Weyburn and the surrounding areas. They are aware of it. They're on scene fixing it, and hopefully power should be back on later on today. Of course, whether it's construction or power outages, you can find all the updates on discoverweyburn.com or on the go with the free Discover Weyburn app. Let's get back to music. One of my favorite country artists of all time, Alan Jackson, Gone Country. 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
6: A warm start to the work week as a heat warning remains in effect over the area. Skies are sunny this morning with some clouds set to move in this afternoon alongside some hazy conditions. High 32 with humidity feeling like 37. Conditions will clear up this evening before some clouds move in after midnight with a slight chance of showers and risk of a thunderstorm. Low 16. Sunshine tomorrow with continuing hazy conditions. High 34 with a humid index of 40. And sunshine on Wednesday with a high of 34. I'm Natasha Weeb. 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

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It's on Country 106.7, 10:30 this Monday morning. I'm Dylan Fiesel. A warm one today, 32 for our high. Feels like 37 with the humidity. Yellow weather warning in effect for that heat, and it'll probably stick around for the next few days. So make sure to stay safe and stay cool. Obviously, there's always a risk of heat stroke when you got these kind of temperatures. So we actually chatted with a medical health officer from the SHA on how to stay safe in this heat. Stay close to an air conditioning unit. That's what I recommend. 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
14: Warning level heat continues to linger over the southern prairies for the beginning of the week. Sunshine this morning with some clouds set to move in this afternoon alongside some hazy conditions. High 32 with humidex 37. Clearing up tonight with some partly cloudy conditions moving in after midnight, with a slight chance of showers and risk of a thunderstorm overnight with a low of 16. Sunshine tomorrow with some continuing haziness, high 34 feeling like 40, and Wednesday will be sunny with a high of 34. I'm Natasha Weeb. Find the area's official forecast and stream us anywhere on the Discover Weyburn app.
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0: call you by your first name. Steamed Roadie on Country 106.7. I'm Dylan Fiesel. Quarter to 11 this Monday morning. We'll have your full news, sports, and weather at the top of the hour. Warm one today, 32 for our high, 37 with the humidity. Yellow weather warning in effect for that heat. Speaking of people knowing you by your first name, Lisa Vick over at the Weyburn Ag Society. She is the office manager, and she also runs Waystrong, a local support group helping women who have battled with cancer. Now, Lisa, you have been a member of the community for a long time. People know you by your first name. How did this community support initiative come along?
1: Well, I've been kind of community-minded since I had children, so almost, well, over 25 years. I've really been involved in a lot of different things in the community, and the Weyburn Agricultural Society, I served on the board for many years prior to managing the office, and then after my struggle and diagnosis with breast cancer, I found that there was a need for some support for women in the community, not just for breast cancer, but all types of cancer. So yeah, that's where Waystrong came from.
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for me. Wayburn's Tennille Arts on Country 106.7. Dylan Fiesel hanging out with you on this very warm Monday morning here in Wayburn. 32 for our high today. Feels like 37 with the humidity. Yellow weather warning in effect for this. Heat's going to stick around for the next couple of days as it's 34 for tomorrow and Wednesday. So stay cool and stay safe. Obviously a risky heat stroke with this kind of weather. We chatted with a medical health officer on how to stay safe during the heat wave. 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
5: A warm start to the work week as a heat warning remains in effect over the area. Skies are sunny this morning with some clouds set to move in this afternoon alongside some hazy conditions. High 32 with humidity feeling like 37. Conditions will clear up this evening before some clouds move in after midnight with a slight chance of showers and risk of a thunderstorm. Low 16. Sunshine tomorrow with continuing hazy conditions. High 34 with a humidex of 40. And sunshine on Wednesday with a high of 34. I'm Natasha Weeb. 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

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Dylan Fiesel, 11:30 this Monday morning. 32 for our high today. Feels like 37 with the humidity. Yellow weather warning in effect for that heat. It'll stick around for the next few days. A few things to let you know about. City of Weyburn doing some repairs on Cirrus Avenue. So it'll be closed tomorrow between 4th Street and 5th Street as they are repaving it. They've been doing a lot of that as of late. But also, SAS Power is on scene doing some emergency repairs just south of Weyburn. A few folks were having some power outages. They're fixing up some of the damaged equipment, and hopefully the power is back on into this afternoon. Whether it's construction, power outages, or anything going on in the Weyburn area, of course, you can find it on discoverweyburn.com or on the free Discover Weyburn app. Let's get back to the music. 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
5: Warning level heat continues to linger over the southern prairies for the beginning of the week. Sunshine this morning with some clouds set to move in this afternoon alongside some hazy conditions. High 32 with humidex 37. Clearing up tonight with some partly cloudy conditions moving in after midnight with a slight chance of showers and risk of a thunderstorm overnight with a low of 16. Sunshine tomorrow with some continuing haziness. High 34 feeling like 40. And Wednesday will be sunny with a high of 34. I'm Natasha Weeb. Find the area's official forecast and stream us anywhere on the Discover Weyburn app.
6: 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On a

0: Lewis and Trouble. It's on Country 106.7. I'm Dylan Feasel, and that is all the time that I have for today. Thank you so much, though, for having myself and the best country music help kickstart your work week right. Sharon Church, she's back from vacation. She'll keep those good tunes going into the afternoon with Zach Topp. Some good times and tan lines in a moment. I'll be back on tomorrow morning, ready to do it all again. Have a marvelous rest of your Monday. Try and stay cool in this heat. For yours truly, Dylan Feasel, take care.
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2: A Regina man charged in the death of a Weyburn woman has had his bail appeal heard. Will Saskatchewan RCMP continue working to keep roads safe this summer? 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
0: The weekly crop report came out yesterday for the province of Saskatchewan, and producers have been soaking up some of this warm sunshine. Kim Stonehouse, crops extension specialist with the Saskatchewan Ministry of Agriculture, says this heat has helped crop progression, but it comes with its own challenges.
3: The warmer and drier conditions that we saw this week have definitely improved crop development. It's driven it along and gotten it closer to more normal stages of development, but it's also allowed haying to proceed. However, again, there were some localized storms that caused damage to crops and property in some regions. And these warmer temperatures and the high humidity has created favorable conditions for disease. So farmers are now applying fungicides, trying to suppress some of this existing disease as well as proactively spraying to reduce the risk of further disease development.
0: And with more warm weather on the way, both crops and their producers may be looking for some reprieve from the heat. For Golden West, I'm Dylan Feasel.
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0: don't we? I'm Sharon Church. We are in the last week of July. How did that happen? Why does February feel like 56 days long and then July feels like 2 weeks tops? If I see any leaves turning red before the end of August, so help me. But we do need to at least think about the fall. If you're planning on registering your kids for activities, now is the time to do it. Or maybe I'm already late. I'm probably late. Lots of activities fill up fast and there are deadlines, which I'm probably past. If you're like a fly by the seat of your pants type parent, kind of like me, I hope this reminder finds you well.
1: So good.
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6: High heat sticking around this week as we close out July, with a heat warning in effect for the area. A high of 32 with the humidity making it feel closer to 37, a chance of thunderstorms throughout the day. Overnight drops to 16. Tuesday sitting at 34 with the humidity pushing it closer to 40, and Wednesday also sitting at 34. Stay weather ready and stream us anywhere by downloading the Discover Weyburn app. I'm Larissa McEwen.
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0: But I promise you this, this much I swear. 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
1: Dean Brody, I'd go to jail. Hey, I'm Sharon Church. Luke Combs back in the saddle up ahead. But first, here's Braden King. We got beer.

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7: Hot conditions continue as we wrap up July with a heat warning remaining.

0: gaining an effect for the area. Today, expect a high of 32 with the humidity making it feel closer to 37. There's also a chance of thunderstorms throughout the day. Overnight temperatures drop to 16. Tuesday, the heat continues with a high of 34, and Wednesday will remain hot as well, with temperatures again reaching 34. Sun or storm, find the area's official forecast and stream us anywhere on the Discover Weyburn app. I'm Marissa McEwen.
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0: Whitcomb Quitter. Hey, I'm Sharon Church. It's wedding season, and with weddings, sometimes comes a prenup. Did you get a prenup when you got married? A prenup, a prenuptial agreement. Who gets to keep what when I do turns into I don't? No prenup here. One of the perks of getting married when you're young and poor, you don't need one. The only thing of value I had coming into this marriage was the complete DVD box set of Friends, which Cam assured me he would never fight me on. What about a pet prenup? More people are getting married later in life and they're bringing their own pets into the relationship. Pet prenups, they're becoming a thing. According to an online prenup company, 2/3 of their clients have a pet at the time they're writing their prenup. And of those, 1/3 include the pet in the agreement. Because you got to get that pet prenup unless you want to be fighting over Fido.
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0: A heat warning continues today for the southeast. A high of 32, feeling closer to 37 with the humidity, along with a chance of thunderstorms throughout the day. Overnight drops to 16. Tuesday and Wednesday are sitting at 34. Thursday reaches 29 with showers possible, and Friday holds steady at 29. 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
3: High heat sticking around this week as we close out July with a heat warning in effect for the area. A high of 32 with the humidity making it feel closer to 37, a chance of thunderstorms throughout the day. Overnight drops to 16. Tuesday sitting at 34 with the humidity pushing it closer to 40, and Wednesday also sitting at 34. Stay weather ready and stream us anywhere by downloading the Discover Weyburn app. I'm Larissa McEwen.
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0: It's the 40th anniversary of Heritage Village, so we are excited to be celebrating a milestone at Heritage Village Days this year. 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It's really just a celebration of prairie life. 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And we're excited for everyone to come down and celebrate that 40th anniversary of Heritage Village.
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8: Hot conditions continue as we wrap up July, with a heat warning remaining in effect for the area. Today, expect a high of 32, with the humidity making it feel closer to 37. There's also a chance of thunderstorms throughout the day. Overnight temperatures drop to 16. Tuesday, the heat continues with a high of 34, and Wednesday will remain hot as well, with temperatures again reaching 34. Sun or storm, find the area's official forecast and stream us anywhere on the Discover Weyburn app. I'm Larissa McEwen.
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0: Scherzer gets the ball for Toronto against his former club as the Jays try to build some momentum heading into the final week of July. First pitch is at 4:45. You can catch all the action on Saskatchewan's home of Blue Jays baseball, AM 1190.
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0: A heat warning continues today for the southeast. A high of 32, feeling closer to 37 with the humidity, along with a chance of thunderstorms throughout the day. Overnight drops to 16. Tuesday and Wednesday are sitting at 34. Thursday reaches 29 with showers possible, and Friday holds steady at 29. 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
3: High heat sticking around this week as we close out July, with a heat warning in effect for the area. A high of 32 with the humidity making it feel closer to 37, a chance of thunderstorms throughout the day. Overnight drops to 16. Tuesday sitting at 34 with the humidity pushing it closer to 40, and Wednesday also sitting at 34. Stay weather ready and stream us anywhere by downloading the Discover Weyburn app. I'm Larissa McEwen.
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14: Hot conditions continue as we wrap up July with a heat warning remaining in effect for the area. Today, expect a high of 32 with the humidity making it feel closer to 37. There's also a chance of thunderstorms throughout the day. Overnight temperatures drop to 16. Tuesday, the heat continues with a high of 34, and Wednesday will remain hot as well with temperatures again reaching 34. Sun or storm, find the area's official forecast and stream us anywhere on the Discover Weyburn app. I'm Larissa McEwen.
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0: wallpaper. Hey, I'm Sharon Church. I have a picture of my three kids from 5 years ago, though, when they were still cute. I'm kidding. If you know, you know, though. Turns out that our phone wallpaper might be saying more about you than you think. About 1 in 7 people admit that they judge others based on their phone background. They think it reflects something about their personality. Now, when it comes to lock screen choices, family photos, of course, top the list, followed by nature scenes, personal memories, pets, and then the default phone wallpaper. Interestingly enough, pet photos were more popular than pictures of romantic partners. People also have some mixed opinions about those who stick with the default wallpaper. Some see it as a sign of being uncreative, but others view it as practical or minimalist. Or maybe they have no idea how to change their wallpaper and they still have a photo of their kids from 5 years ago. Just saying.
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0: Happy National Chicken Finger Day. Hey, I'm Sharon Church. 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Chicken fingers. Getting home late from soccer practice? 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
8: High heat sticking around this week as we close out July with a heat warning in effect for the area.

0: a high of 32 with the humidity making it feel closer to 37, a chance of thunderstorms throughout the day. Overnight drops to 16. Tuesday sitting at 34 with the humidity pushing it closer to 40, and Wednesday also sitting at 34. Stay weather ready and stream us anywhere by downloading the Discover Weyburn app. I'm Larissa McEwen.
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0: Rhett, and Jordan Davis, Ain't a Bad Life. I'm Sharon Church. Did you catch a movie over the weekend? The Odyssey in the number one spot, $87 million. In second, Moana, $10.5 million. Not getting great reviews, though, so we'll see when it hits Disney+. And Toy Story 5 came in third, making $10 million. And officially, $1 billion worldwide. But I'm excited for next weekend. Have you got your tickets for the new Spider-Man movie? Brand new day starring Tom Holland. We have our tickets. We bought our tickets like a month ago. My son will not stop talking about that movie. It opens Friday.
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2: Now, Discover Wavern weather.
3: Hot conditions continue as we wrap up July with a heat warning remaining in effect for the area. Today, expect a high of 32 with the humidity making it feel closer to 37. There's also a chance of thunderstorms throughout the day. Overnight temperatures drop to 16. Tuesday, the heat continues with a high of 34, and Wednesday will remain hot as well with temperatures again reaching 34. Sun or storm, find the area's official forecast and stream us anywhere on the Discover Wavern app. I'm Marissa McEwen.
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0: Takes. Hey, I'm Sharon Church. Just a public service announcement. Sunscreen does expire. And if you're getting pretty close to that expiration date, just go ahead and throw it out. It's no good. Don't ask me how I know. Oh, I'm still hurting.
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0: The Wayburn Beavers are back at Tom Lang Park tonight as they host the Moose Jaw Miller Express. Wayburn heads into the matchup after splitting a two-game set with the Medicine Hat Mavericks over the weekend. The Beavers rolled to a 16-3 win Saturday before Medicine Hat answered with an 11-4 victory on Sunday. First pitch is set for just after 7 p.m. Elsewhere in the WCBL tonight, Medicine Hat visits the Saskatoon Berries, Regina takes on the Energy City Cactus Rats, and Fort McMurray hosts Sylvan Lake. The Southeast Steelers are continuing their impressive run on the softball diamond. The Carndift-based team captured the Women's A Provincial Championship earlier this month in Saskatoon, going undefeated with a 5-0 record. The title continues a dominant stretch for the Steelers, who have either won provincials or finished as runners-up in each of the last 4 years. The team will now turn its focus to the national stage, heading to Alberta in August as they look to claim their fourth straight Canadian championship. The Blue Jays are in Washington this afternoon to open a three-game set against the Nationals. Max Scherzer gets the ball for Toronto against his former club as the Jays try to build some momentum heading into the final week of July. First pitch is at 4:45. You can catch all the action on Saskatchewan's home of Blue Jays baseball, AM 1190.
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0: A heat warning continues today for the southeast. A high of 32, feeling closer to 37 with the humidity, along with a chance of thunderstorms throughout the day. Overnight drops to 16. Tuesday and Wednesday are sitting at 34. Thursday reaches 29 with showers possible, and Friday holds steady at 29. 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

0: Ride. Hey, I'm Sharon Church. We are in the last week of July. How did that happen? Why does February feel like 56 days long and July feels like 2 weeks tops? And if I see any leaves turning red before the end of August, so help me. But we do need to at least think about the fall. If you're planning on registering your kids for activities, now is the time to do it. Or maybe I'm already late. I'm probably late. Lots of activities fill up fast, and there are deadlines, and you got to meet those deadlines. If you're a fly-by-the-seat-of-your-pants type parent, kind of like me, I hope this reminder finds you well.
1: Oh, so good.
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0: Jason. Lies, lies, lies. I'm Sharon Church. Did you celebrate Christmas in July on Saturday, July 25th? Now, I'm not sure if you're counting, but we are now less than 5 months till Christmas. I actually bought a Christmas gift already. So proud of myself. Now, all I need to do is find a good hiding spot. Now, it's got to be good enough that the kids don't stumble upon it before Christmas, but not so good that I forget where I stashed it or forget that I even bought it in the first place.
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12: Another round of hot weather is expected this week with a heat warning issued for the area. A low of 16 tonight with fog possible in the morning. Tuesday reaches 33 with the humidity making it feel closer to 38. And Wednesday brings a high of 34 and a chance of showers. Stay weather ready and stream us anywhere by downloading the Discover Weyburn app.

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1: Did you get a prenup when you got married? Hey, I'm Sharon Church. A prenuptial agreement. Who gets to keep what when I do turns into I don't? No prenup here. No, it's one of the perks of getting married when you're young and poor. The only thing of value I had coming into this marriage was the complete DVD box set of Friends, which Cam assured me he would never fight me on. Now, what about a pet prenup? Yeah, with more people marrying later in life, they're bringing their own pets into the relationship. So pet prenups are becoming a thing. According to an online prenup company, 2/3 of their clients have a pet at the time they're writing up their prenup. And of those, 1/3 include that pet in the agreement. Yeah, you got to get that pet prenup unless you want to be fighting over Fido.
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3: The Weyburn Chamber of Commerce is preparing for its first Behind the Badge luncheon, while this week's Her Voice highlights Lisa Vick's passion for community involvement. 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
4: A sell-off in crude oil spilled into the grains and oilseeds market, with the November canola futures contract dropping below $800 per ton on Monday. Bruce Burnett, the director of markets and weather for Glacier Farm Media, talks about the top factors impacting canola values, from the global oil prices to the ongoing conflicts in the Persian Gulf, Russia, and Ukraine.
5: Really, in terms of canola prices, a minor factor is probably going to be our production this year, because it looks like we'll have markets for our crop, very strong markets because of the vegetable oil prices being supported by that war in the Middle East. And that's largely derived from biodiesel production, not only here in North America, but globally. So we're looking for a very constructive vegetable oil market as long as that war continues.
4: He notes the underlying fundamentals remain supportive for canola. For Golden West, I'm Glendalee Allen Vossler.
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Holloman. I'm Sharon Church, and it's now time for your Sorta Sports Report. 7 days until the Major League Baseball trade deadline, and apparently the Jays don't even have a sniff at getting into the playoffs this year. They're going to lose some talented players to trades in the week. The Jays have won 2 of their last 4 games. That's good, right? And they play again tonight, although

0: Do we want to watch if we know they're not going to go to the playoffs? Is that we? Yes, yes, of course. Of course we do. Go Jays, go.
1: 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And on Friday, you get to kick off the weekend with your top five songs. 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
3: 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And that's a good thing. A project of this size touches many parts of community life, from recreation and accessibility to families, future growth, and long-term planning for Weyburn. This is why the city has a dedicated project page on our website with background information, council decisions, project updates, frequently asked questions, and next steps. Council and administration will continue to share information as decisions are made and timelines start to take shape. We are committed to keeping the community informed because this project matters to Weyburn, and so does the conversation around it. We encourage residents to stay informed, stay engaged, and reach out with questions as we plan a recreation facility that will serve our community for years to come. From the City of Weyburn to our community, this is your City Minute.
4: 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A very large auction including a Case IH7140 front wheel assist tractor, a versatile 846 and 876 four-wheel drive tractors, a TR86 and two TR98 New Holland combines, grain trucks, tillage equipment, and a whole bunch more. Bidding on the Ducart auction ends this Thursday, July 30th at 10 a.m.
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6: Hot and humid conditions are expected to stick around through the final days of July with a heat warning in place for the area. A low of 16 with some fog patches developing overnight. Tuesday hits 33 with the humidity pushing it closer to 38. And Wednesday climbs to 34 with a chance of showers. Sun or storm, find the area's official forecast and stream us anywhere on the Discover Weyburn app. I'm Larissa McEwen.
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0: It turns out your phone wallpaper might be saying more about you than you think. Hey, I'm Sharon Church. About 1 in 7 people admit that they judge others based on their phone background. They think it reflects something about their personality. Now, when it comes to lock screen choices, family photos top the list, followed by nature scenes, personal memories, pets, and then the default phone wallpaper. Interestingly enough, pet photos were more popular than pictures of romantic partners. Some people also have some mixed opinions about those who stick with the default wallpaper. Some see it as a sign of being uncreative, but others view it as practical or minimalist. Or maybe they have no idea how to change their wallpaper and they still have a picture of their kids from 5 years ago. Just saying.
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3: 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And it's just a wonderful program, and we're just really happy that we're able to do it.
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7: 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A very large auction including a Case IH7140 front wheel assist tractor, a versatile 846 and 876 four-wheel drive tractors, a TR86 and two TR98 New Holland combines, grain chucks, tillage equipment, and a whole bunch more. Bidding on the Ducart auction ends this Thursday, July 30th at 10 a.m.
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